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0: 78-84, I think, would be their maximum record. But anyway, it is what it is. But Mark, as always, thanks for the updates.
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